0: 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Yeah. 0815. Gibt's woanders.
1: It takes a lifetime to become the best that we can be. We have not the time or the right to judge each other. It's one life and there's no return and no deposit. One life. So make sure you like what's in your closet.
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1: Boing, boing, boom, tschak, tschak, tschak, boing, boing, boom, tschak, ping, boing, boing, boom, tschak, tschak, tschak, boing, boing, boom, tschak, tschong, boing, boing, boom, tschak, tschak, tschak, boing, boing, boom, tschak, ping, boing, boing, boom, tschak, tschak, tschak, boing, boing, boom, tschak, tschong, boing, boom, tschak, tschak, ping.

0: put a smile on your face. 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It will soon pass, whatever it is. Don't worry, be happy. I'm not worried.
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2: 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Isn't that stupid?

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0: 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And we went for it. I went for it. Treated him like a kid brother. And I was going to split 50-50 with a copper. Maybe they're waiting to pin a medal on it.
1: 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Get your hands up.
0: 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A nice gold medal for the copper. 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